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Columbus Alternative 105.7. Sublime with Ensenada, and there is definitely no shortage of new music this summer. We got the new Sublime album Until the Sun Explodes on Friday, and the new Evanescence album Sanctuary dropped last weekend. Stream them both. I'm Crash, and this is Going Under.

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Don't look too deeply into the name In Color, because they said that that was one of the hardest things about putting the band together, was coming up with a name that they could all four agree on. And so they spent months just throwing random stuff at each other before finally landing on the name In Color. And the reason that they liked the name was because they said it was just vague enough to keep people like you and me guessing what it meant. I'm Crash, and here they are with Headlights.

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0: 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Do you know Jellicard and Lynyrd Skynyrd are from the same hometown?
1: Yep.
0: Jacksonville, Florida. Shinedown Lip Biscuit and Red Jumpsuit Apparatus are also from there. Must just be something in the water in Jacksonville. I'm Crash, and this is Better Days.

Everything Alternative is on Columbus Alternative 105.7. That's Tame Impala with Dracula, and Lit had a bunch of naming issues early in their career, because originally they were called Razzle, but then they found out that there was another band already called Razzle, so they changed their name to Stain. Then they found out that there was another band already called Stain, so in 95 they changed their name to Lit. So far, so good. I'm Crash, and this is My Own Worst Enemy.

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The new Sublime album dropped Friday, and they currently have the number one alternative rock song in the country with the title track, Until the Sun Explodes.

Everything Alternative is on Columbus Alternative 105.7. Chris Rowe from the Atari said that the new album, Revolution Summer, is finished, but they still haven't announced a release date. So we're still waiting on the specifics of that. I'm Crash, and this is Dirty Heads with One of Those Days.

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Everything alternative. I can't say much other than closer to Weezer hitting the stage in Vegas in September at our iHeartRadio Music Festival. We're going to give away more trips and tickets. Of course we will. We want you there. Also, it's going to be so much fun. Muse is also playing and Goo Goo Dolls. But Weezer, go away right now.

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Everything Alternative is on Columbus's Alternative 105.7. By the way, with the World Cup going on, just really cool to read a lot of the firsts. Like, now it's 48 teams, so more nations playing. It used to be only 32. And the most female officiants. I think we have 7 this year. My name is Tammo. Appreciate you being here. Sublime. Until the sun explodes. Yeah.

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1: I have to say, it's one thing when you like a song on the radio, but when you actually get to see it live and meet the artists, and they are so kind, it's hits different. I got to meet Edge Hill last weekend, see him perform, and of course wanted to share the experience with you. So the photos are up on my Instagram. My name is Tammo, and my Instagram is It's Tammo Time. It's T-A-M-O Time.

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1: August 28th, we will get the 25th anniversary edition of Take Off Your Pants and Jacket, complete with 6 bonus tracks, which have been released before, but never in one format, in one place. 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

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If you haven't listened to Evanescence's new album, worth a listen. It's only about a week old. Came out on the 5th. It's called Sanctuary. First new music in a few years. Right now, In Color, their new song, Headlights.

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1: Getting into our Monday morning, it's starting a new week. 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
1: I don't know how we've gotten here so fast, but just a reminder, this Sunday, if you're celebrating, is Father's Day. 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
1: Exciting with the World Cup happening. You can just feel the energy, the whole world celebrating. But I also love all the firsts, like more nations competing than ever before, because now we have 48 teams instead of only 32. And one time for the women, the most female officiants than ever before. We either have six or seven, but it's the most ever.

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1: I would love a home improvement redo. It just reminds me of childhood, but it's not going to happen because Tim Allen, the idea is he's the grandfather and then his kids on the show would have kids and that would be the plot line. But problem, JTT, who had a poster of in my bedroom, who didn't, JTT and Taryn Noah Smith don't act anymore. And then Zachary Ty Bryan is incarcerated. Homeboy's in jail. So yeah, I don't see how they're going to make that work.

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Everything alternative. Still so much music to look forward to this month. Friday, we get Miles Smith's debut album. And then next Friday, new albums from Muse and The Strokes. I'm playing for you right now. This is Going Shopping, which will be on the new album, Reality Awaits.

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1: My name is Tammo. Appreciate you hanging out. And remember, 8 a.m. will be your first of four chances to win $2,500, part of $250,000 we're giving away over the next few weeks.

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Shine Down Second Chance. Good morning, my name's Shroom. Over the weekend, No Doubt wrapped up their Las Vegas residency at the Sphere. It's just a girl.

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Everything alternative. Linkin Park going to release a new film titled Unshatter that follows their journey of finding their purpose following the passing of vocalist Chester Bennington. The film created by band member Joe Hahn. You can find out all about it at unshattermovie.com. Here's Yellow Card.

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1: Yeah, we'll mess up a little bit, but isn't that the great part of humanity? It's like how often we mess up. Yeah, we're guaranteed human.

0: 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A Florida man was arrested for attempting to break into an occupied RV on his way to court to face charges from a prior burglary. And his explanation didn't do him any favors. Officers called to the scene made contact with Devin Turner, who was dressed in women's leggings, a tank top, and a small backpack. Body camera footage shows him telling the officer, "It's going to sound crazy, but there's a story to it. Please don't judge. It's burglary." He said he was just looking for a shirt to wear to court. Officers charged him with burglary of an occupied dwelling. A search of his backpack also turned up 2.9 grams of meth.
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2: Watch for a report of a vehicle fire, Groveport Road, south of 104 near Wilson Avenue. Watch for fire crews on scene. 70 West, a little heavier, coming across Bryce Road. 71 North, slowing down at Greenlawn. And 30.
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0: Everything Alternative is on Columbus Alternative 105.7. All American Rejects, move along. Hey, how much of the World Cup are you planning on watching, Ben?
1: I anticipate watching a fair amount of the World Cup. Yeah. Just the teams that I like, probably. I'll probably skip the ones that I don't like so much.
0: Well, that makes sense. It's Bush.

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Everything Alternative. Weezer is playing our iHeartRadio Music Festival presented by Capital One. It's September 18th and the 19th in Las Vegas. 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

0: Everything Alternative is on Columbus Alternative 105.7. Foo Fighters frontman Dave Grohl and his bandmates have a lot of leftover riffs from albums, and he says he wants to share those with other musicians in hopes of them ending up in some unlikely spots. Says, for all those riffs that we don't use, I mean, we should start a website called spareriffs.com, and it would basically be a free service where you're free to take any one of those riffs and use it on your own and write a song from those riffs. The idea was like, you know, we could flood the internet with spare riffs, and then all of a sudden you would hear like a diaper commercial or like the new Arby's song, and I'd be like, hey, that's our riff. You know, I went to spareriffs.com and it says launching soon. However, I have no idea whether or not, you know, Dave Grohl and Foo Fighters are behind it.
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Green Day, they've released the trailer for Nimrod's A Green Day Comedy. The trailer shows a scene where Green Day's playing themselves in the film. Now, the movie is about three pals who journey to Los Angeles, mistakenly believing their band is opening for Green Day on New Year's Eve. Nimrod's A Green Day Comedy hits theaters August 14th. There's Oasis with Wonderwall.

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0: Everything Alternative is on Columbus Alternative 105.7. Congratulations to Atlantis Morissette entering the Songwriters Hall of Fame last week during the ceremony that was held in New York City. You might have also caught Atlantis Morissette performing O Canada, now the Canadian national anthem, in Toronto on Friday. Some other Atlantis Morissette news. She just announced a new Los Angeles residency for her multimedia production, Butterfly with a Machete.
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The Smashing Pumpkins celebrating the 30th anniversary of their album Melancholy and the Infinite Sadness by doing the Rats in a Cage tour. Good morning, I'm Shroomer's Bastille's Pompeii.

Columbus Alternative 105.7. Thanks for kicking off your week with us. My name's Shroom. It's Dexter and the Moon Rocks freaking out.

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Everything alternative. Hello, good morning. It's Mel. It's Monday. I don't know. I felt like playing this song today. I thought about it actually this morning. I'm like, when I come on, I'm going to play Foo Fighters Everlong. It just feels good. Take a request. I'll let you know what's up here in just a few minutes. Enjoy. Enjoy.

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All right, I'm putting in a little dose of Nirvana this morning because I feel like you might just need it, A, and B, when it's over, you're just going to feel better. Like a redo for the morning on

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It's Mel. And you know what? All those concerts coming to town, whether it's at Kemba Live, the Newport Nationwide Arena, or the Shots, we got tickets to sit up all...

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1: It's always so weird with Nickelback. 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Never

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Coming up, two songs. We'll take a look at your random facts for the day. I'll tell you something interesting about how a mosquito could be put to good use. How many actors appeared in Goodfellas and also Sopranos. And I'll tell you something interesting about the Energizer Bunny. It's Stone Temple Pilots. It's Plush.

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So before Staines goes out on this next tour with Seether, they're going to do one show and one show only. And they're going to do the Break the Cycle album from beginning to end. So if you are a big fan, I want to say it's in Connecticut. I want to check that out. It's Yellow Card. It's Better Days.

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Oh, you got to check out the new Sublime record. Came out on Friday. I listened to it about six times, I think, this weekend between that and the Dirty Heads. Why?

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All right, come up in two songs. We're going to talk AI. And apparently Visa is teaming up with AI to allow it to be your personal shopper. I'm sorry, what? Yes, that is the story. It's Nirvana. It's In Bloom.

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Everything alternative. So YouGov puts out a poll every year just on like the best of the fast food. There's a bunch of different categories. Chick-fil-A topped the chicken restaurant one. Let's see, KFC came in number two. Then Popeyes, Raising Cane's in fourth. Poll also ranked Five Guys first in burger joints. Pizza Hut topped the pizza list, and Taco Bell grabbed first in the taco category. McDonald's came in last in the burger category. It is Blur, it's song two. I'm not very hungry.

0: 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Play it again. You should breathe that.
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Muse just announced, you know, their new record comes out in August, and they are doing listening parties before the album even comes out in like 150 different independent record stores. So probably something cool to check out. It's Be With You. It's

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This is a nice reminder that it is never too late for you to do whatever you want to do, whether it's something you haven't done in a long time or a goal that you've always wanted to achieve. You got this. It's 3 Days Grace with Never Too Late.

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1: So kind of an interesting thought. So for a long time, they said that, you know, starting or stopping a habit took a long time. Well, what if it's really instantly? I don't know. I'll share that with you coming up here in just a few minutes.

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So last week I talked about the T-Rex purse, and I mean, just an interesting thing. Apparently they had taken some sort of DNA and made bioengineered leather that would be like the T-Rex. They tried to put it on auction for like $500,000. They did not get any bids. I'll leave it at that. But it'd be cool to have a T-Rex purse, I think.

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Everything alternative. A lot of people thought that Nine Inch Nails was like going to call it quits after this last album and this huge tour, but not the case, actually. They are working on new music right now and said it might take them a little bit of time, but they're not going anywhere. And they also will continue to tour. So thank goodness. With those guys, you never know. It's Fall Out Boy.

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White Stripes, Seven Nation Army, and Jack Frontman. His new album will be out on the 10th of July. So right around the corner, he just announced

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are changing up their album release date. And Sublime puts out their first album in 30 years. It's Oasis. It's Champagne Supernova. I'm playing this for you today because I feel like you might just need it.

Columbus Alternative 105.7. Coming up here in a few minutes, we'll take a look at your rock music news for the day. This is good news. It seems that Blink-182 is back in action. The Strokes.

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In my household, we have a bunch of televisions, but there's one specific in the kitchen, and it has been on the World Cup every day, and it will probably be like that for the next half month or so. 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

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Hi, it's Mel. I'm actually soon to get out of here, but I hope you enjoy the rest of your afternoon. Whatever the heck you got going on, it's Monday. 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

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It's Josh. Hey, hello. Welcome to the afternoon. Lots going on today. Coming up next hour, we will do snack of the day. We'll go commercial free. 5 o'clock, super terrific happy hour. We are loaded this afternoon. You need anything? 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

Admittedly, I tried to stay up to watch the UFC 250 fight yesterday, and I didn't. You know what? Thank goodness for social media so I could see all those clips. Because otherwise, I wouldn't have seen it. So I'm glad that social media exists for that reason alone, that I don't have to miss sporting events. 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

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It's Josh, and if you know any professional house cleaners, they say the first thing they notice when entering a home is clutter and smells, and not whether you vacuum perfectly before they arrive. 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They're more concerned about that mystery odor that you've been pretending, quote, it's just the house settling.

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Another week, another theme. 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

You know, I immediately hear that song, and I immediately go to Rob Zombie's Dracula, and it would be cool if they did like a little duet, something different. I don't know if it mixes well, but might have to find that out. That would be cool, though. I would. It's Columbus Alternative 105.7. We'll go commercial free. The Kings coming up after the Chili Peppers.

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It's Josh, and two-thirds of people say they're overdue for a self-care reset, but a lot of people struggle to find the time. There's good news, though. People say self-care can be as simple as sitting down for a few minutes and enjoying something you like. So, yes, staring into the fridge, hoping snacks just magically appear out of nowhere, absolutely counts.

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Columbus Alternative 105.7. It's Josh. And at this point of the day, I like to call this the super terrific happy hour. Why? Well, super, and it certainly is terrific. 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

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How you doing? You like late nights? 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
2: 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Kenny Chesney. Lainey Wilson. Major Lazer. 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

If there is one thing that we love, it's that you are listening. We appreciate that so much. Is there any other way to say it than just thanks for listening? Well, we mean it. 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

Columbus Alternative 105.7. It's Josh, and there's a study ranking pollution, environmental quality, and resident satisfaction. And that's all about dirty cities. And San Bernardino, California, dirtiest city here in America, followed by Los Angeles. South Bend, Indiana, named to the cleanest. So congrats to South Bend, where apparently the air is fresh and nobody has a mystery drawer full of old phone chargers.

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It's Josh. What's going on? I hope you're doing excellent because I'm feeling really good. And if you're feeling good and I'm feeling good, then we got a feel good party going on. 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Let me know if you want to hear something. Just tell me you know your name and where you're from. And well, I'll see if I can get it on for you. Let's hang out. 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

There's a thing called a phone zombie, and no, it has nothing to do with The Walking Dead. They're not using cell phones while they're trying to bite you, but it is a real thing. We'll talk about it. 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

0: 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So it's important that work was part of that, to keep my mind busy for 8-9 hours. And then I had to go back and face the reality. I had a goal, and the goal was to survive.
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1: What's going on? 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Like, come on. It's incredible. Let me play the title track right now. It's Until the Sun Explodes.

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1: I'm sorry if you were trying to see that live. Flyleaf's tour completely sold out. Unsurprising, though. But that's why I always try to give you like a heads up, you know, on all these great shows. Yellow Card on tour this summer also, with Newfound Glory and Plain White Tees. I'd grab a ticket to that for sure. See this new one live? It's Better Days.

0: 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Hey, my name is Alex Mack, and look, the new and improved iHeartRadio app is officially here, and it's everything you love about your car radio just in the palm of your hand. 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
2: 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And that's like sort of the power of music too. Like obviously Dirty Heads, Chillers, this new song, so good. It's one of those days.

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1: What's up? It's Alex Mack. I was like reminding myself this today, and I was like, I should share with you too. And just a reminder to hydrate. It sounds simple, but like, you've got to drink some water. It's June. Hey, Tame Impala right now. It's Dracula.

WXEX Hilliard, an iHeart radio station. Guaranteed human. Everything alternative, Columbus Alternative, 105.7.